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Hey, weather. Good morning. What's up? Dave here with you, keeping you company Saturday morning across Malta and Gozo. Beautiful sunny skies. For today, it is warming up. It is definitely beach day weather to kick off the long weekend. Highs of 34 degrees Celsius, dropping to lows of 23. Let's get the tunes going. Summer theme today. Star Larson, Midnight Sun to Stars.

Honestly, one of my favorites on the playlist, Georgia Smith, What's Done Is Done. It's 897 Bay, Saturday morning. Good morning, my name is Dave. I'm here keeping you company till 7 a.m., getting you warmed up for a nice long weekend, a nice sunny long weekend as well. So I don't know how many of you are going to go up to Gozo, but I can only assume how much traffic there is there right now, right? Let's get the tunes going. It's the weekend.

0: The script back for 2026 with Man and the Arena. It's 897 Bay. Good morning. My name is Dave. Keep you company till 10 a.m. How many? 10 messages at least on WhatsApp. That's 9900897. That said, they're going up to Gozo. Shout out to you guys. If I start going through, everyone's going up to Gozo, I think I'll be here till probably Monday. Well, it's a nice long weekend, so I've got the time. Let's continue with Ray, then he's wins next.
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0: Eden Comedy Club presents Omid Jalili live in Malta at the Intercontinental Arena Conference Centre with his brand new show, Namaste.
1: This one guy came up to me and said, he goes, hey, mate, you're Omid Jalili, aren't you? And I was so shocked. I said, really? He goes, no, I'll tell you, mate, I've seen him all. You're my favourite comedian. And I was so moved because he was clearly working class. Find out why I was his favourite comedian. So I had to ask him, I said, is it maybe I give you a window into an ethnic world you're not privy to? Is it maybe I do sometimes a bit of political humour undercut with Godzilla impressions and belly dancing that gives everything a kind of impish absurdity? He went, no, mate, you just got a funny face.
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Live wherever you need us on Beta's empty as well. Just a cheeky little reminder. My name is Dave. I'm here keeping you company till 10. Good morning. How are you? Hope your day's starting great. 2 days ago, I was reminded that we are 6 months away from Christmas. Now, I'm not a massive Christmas guy, and it's a bit early for me to start grinching, but if I hear any Mariah Carey from now until November, I promise I'll lose it.

0: The biggest throwbacks across Malta and Gozo only here. It's A97 Bay, Saturday morning. Good morning, I'm Dave, keeping you company. Let's continue. Taylor Swift on the way with a brand new tune for the Toy Story soundtrack. Man, Toy Story pulled out all the stops for their fifth movie, right? So many celebrities on that. I heard Alex Warren and... what's his name? Benson Boone. Sorry, Benson, in case you're listening. I highly doubt it, but if you are, drop me a message. He's going to be on the soundtrack as well. And I've got to update you on, obviously, Formula One. What's going on?
1: 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Hey, yeah,
2: 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Malta's number one hit music station.
1: Hey. Things can go sideways sometimes, but we're always there to set them straight. That's better. Gazan Marmol. We're always there.
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Saturday morning. It's 897 Bay. I'm Dave. Good morning. Thank you for keeping in company this morning. Let's talk Formula One. All right, we are racing in Austria this weekend, which is exciting. And at least it's not late. It's a very comfortable practice. It's a very comfortable qualifying time, very comfortable Grand Prix time. All right, just remind you that we are about 2.5 hours away from the practice 3. 12:30 is when we get to see practice 3, and at 4 this afternoon we get the qualifying for the Austrian Grand Prix. Now the big question is, what's Lewis gonna pull out of the bag now, right? Because he's riding a high after last week. And or is Antonelli gonna slip back in, because he might be a little bit, you know, unhappy that Lewis broke his win streak, and is he gonna try take that place back? We're gonna find out. It's all to play for. We'll catch up again obviously tomorrow morning before the Grand Prix as well. Until then, Niall Horan, stay so good. It's 897 Bay. Good morning.

0: How can you not love that? Tame Impala and Jenny Dracula still living in Foreverland on TikTok, right? Still people are walking down hallways mouthing that song. And to be honest, I can't blame them. I love it. I sang along to every single word. It's Saturday morning across Malta and Go, so good morning. Let's have a look at the weather for today, see what's in store, play a little Bruno Mars, a massive Eminem throwback. And we were talking about F1 before. I gotta let you know how we could be sending you to watch one of the most heated races of the season.
1: Turn it up all weekend. It's a weekend. All the hits for Malta's weekend.
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2: Bay weather.
0: Sun's up, buns out, hit the beaches, but make sure that you hit that SPF on your screen as well, because you need it. It's going to be hot. It's highs of 34, feeling like 36 degrees Celsius, dropping to lows of 22 degrees, which really isn't the low at all.
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0: Just in time for summer. Fisher and Tones and I. Favor on 897 Bay. Dave here with you waking up this morning. Good morning.
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0: Tuesday is when it all goes down. The finale for this. It's crazy to think that June's flown by because we've been running this since the beginning. And we're going to find out on Tuesday who is going to Monza. Weekend passes, flights, accommodation, all on us. Now, we're going to have Alex in the studio who's currently on 13 correct answers. All right, 13 correct answers. Tuesday is your last chance to go up against him and see if you can beat his high score live. All right, on Bay Breakfast with Jamie, Taryn, and Wayne, it's all to play for.

0: Sounds so good. Post Malone on that. I had some help. Take 97 Bay. Good morning. My name is Dave. I'm here keeping you company till 10 a.m. My job is to make sure that you've got the perfect tunes for whatever you're doing. Whether you're just enjoying a cheeky morning on the terrace, you know, having a coffee, waking up, whether you're planning a day out with the family, whether you're just in the AC and you're not planning on moving for the next few months, I've got you sorted like this. Calvin Harris, Jazzy on the way, Benson Boone too.
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Probably plans for today, right? BTS with Swim on A97 Bay Saturday morning across Malta and Gozo. Good morning. My name is Dave. My job is to make sure that you have the perfect tunes to get your day started. So that's why I'm going to toss it on the sing-along by Chaperone and we're going to sing together, okay? Let's go. 3, 2, 1, and...

0: What a throwback. And she was here a few years ago live as well for I Love MTV. Nelly Furtado, Man Eater. It's 897 Base Saturday morning. Good morning. Sienna Spire on the way, one of the newest names in music, as well as Lady Gaga and Bruno Mars.
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What a tune. It's Saturday morning across Malta and Gozo. Hello, my name is Dave. I'm here keeping you company. Thank you for being here with me this morning. Now, I might have a little bit of bad news for all of you people that might have taken November off, right? Maybe even all November, knowing that GTA 6 should be dropping after about, what, 3 million delays? Either way, I think one of the main things you expect when you buy a brand new game is you open your little plastic box, you know, take off the plastic, you look how pretty the cover is, and a multi-designer was part of this as well. Check it out on our socials for the details of that, so you're supporting local as well. And you expect to open it up and find a nice shiny disc facing you. Now, the problem with that is that if you are picking up the brand new GTA, I think you might be a little bit disappointed, because it seems that Rockstar have confirmed that when you open the box, you're not gonna find your brand new game looking at you ready to be loaded up. You're gonna find a code. So you're gonna find a few numbers, you're gonna find a few letters just staring at you in the face, waiting for you to pop them into your console, into your PC, on wherever you're gonna play it from. Now, I'm sure you're gonna be excited to still play the game, but if it was me, and I was actually planning on getting it, and I opened it up and I don't find something physical, like, I think I'd just drop a tear. Stay.

0: Gonna love that. Saturday morning. It's 897 Bay. Good morning. How are you? My name is Dave. I'm here keeping you company for another hour before I pass things over to Jake. Let's have a look at the weather, shall we? See what's happening today. I'm gonna play you some Somber. Gonna play you a massive throwback as well from Sweet Female Attitude. Let's see if you remember that. And I'm gonna tell you where you've gotta be on the 24th and 25th of July too.
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2: I can promise you, you're not going to expect snow today or rain or anything apart from the hot sun on your skin. Highs of 34 degrees Celsius, dropping to 23 degrees Celsius later on, and it's going to feel like 35, 36, so it's going to be a hot one.
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0: just know summer hits when you get those dance tracks coming out from massive DJs like MK, Poppy Bass, come on that too. 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
0: I heard one of the disclaimers for this show is that you should at least buy a diaper or carry a spare pair of underwear because you are going to do under yourself laughing. Like, he's hilarious. Have you seen some of the clips we've been putting out? Jamie had a chat with him over at 897 Bay Official there on Instagram just to get a sneak peek of what kind of humor you can look for. But yes, Omid Jalili is coming back to Malta. Only two nights on the 24th, 25th July at the Intercontinental Arena Conference Center in St. Julian's. And the best part is, you can sneak in for free. All right, all you have to do is tune in to Bay Breakfast with Jamie, Taryn, and Wayne next week. All right, even Monday, if you tune in on Monday, you can get a pair of tickets as well. And make sure that you WhatsApp in Omid to 99000897 when they tell you. And that's it. Pair of tickets could be yours. It's that simple. All thanks to the Eden Comedy Club for this. Really looking forward to having him in Malta. If you want to grab tickets for yourself, check out bay.com.mt. And you could expect a few funny bits just like this one.
3: Do you know why I love you guys? Because when you see me, you don't see ethnic. You know, the Canadians, when you see me, you just see not American. And I think that's a wonderful thing. It is. It's wonderful. Because Americans are very talkative. They kind of overshare. I was in America a month ago, and the first day I was there, a guy goes, "Hey, Omid, you know my mom was an alcoholic? Yeah, when I was a kid, she used to put me in a box, you know, and lock it. So I don't feel too good in confined spaces. You know, also big, wide open spaces, a lot of people. I don't feel too good in my skin. You know what I'm talking about? Sorry, can you just stamp the passport and let me in? Do you know, I haven't got time for this.
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0: title just keeping nice. Good morning, my name is Dave. It's a Saturday morning across Malta and Gozo. You're locked into A97 Bay, where I've got the hottest hits for one of the hottest days of the year. It's just what every day feels like, really. Might as well. BB Rex and Faithless on the way. You know that tune. And Luis Capaldi, just to slow things down a little bit, you know? A little bit of balance in life never hurt it.
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Sir, too sweet. It's 897 Bay. Good morning. My name is Dave, keeping you company till 10 a.m. So I'm off real soon. But have you heard the new Club Culture lineup? Because if you haven't, I can promise you're missing out. At least the best part is that tonight they're back. We've got NP on from 9 p.m. Gabby right after him. Zrins, all the names you know and love from the local party scene. LPM from midnight till 1. And of course, we've got to close with the king of the night, J-Joy, from 1 till 2 a.m. Sunday morning, all the way through.

0: The biggest throwbacks across Malta and Gozo. It's 897 Bay. Good morning. My name is Dave. I'm here keeping you company. I'm off real soon. Got the last few tunes. I've got to play you some Zara Larsson. That's very fitting for summer. And I got to tell you, the biggest party you got to be at, and I think it's one of the first times I've heard of this concept. So trust me, stick around. Let me tell you what's up.
1: 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It's a weekend. All the hits for Malta's weekend.
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Saturday morning. Good morning. My name is Dave. It's 897 Bay. Thank you for keeping me company this morning. Hope everything's going amazing. Hope you're not cooking too much in the sun. But the afternoon sun sometimes can be forgiving, and hopefully it will be on the 4th of July, because you're going to be at a brand new party concept at the Vineyard in Gozo, all right? 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

0: Okay, I've done my bit for today. My name is Dave. Thank you for sticking around with me, right? Jake's on the way for you next. He's gonna keep you company for your mid-morning Chanel right after him. Cheska, of course. Club Culture tonight. What a lineup. You're not gonna miss out if you're stepping out your car, which I do suggest you do because it is hot. Bay.com.nz will keep you company wherever you need us, right? Catch you bright and early tomorrow at 7. Ciao.
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13: European Union lawmakers have reached a provisional agreement on new rules aimed at speeding up the return of non-EU nationals staying illegally in the bloc. The deal agreed by Parliament and Council negotiators is based on a 2025 European Commission proposal and seeks to simplify procedures while ensuring respect for fundamental rights and international law. Under the agreement, individuals issued a return order will be required to leave the country immediately or within a set deadline. Authorities will be able to detain individuals who refuse to cooperate, pose a security risk or are considered at risk of absconding for up to 24 months in certain cases. The agreement also introduces possible return hubs in third countries and strengthens cooperation across the Schengen area. A commission review will assess the system within 2 years.
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3: 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The last thing they want is a female pope showing up at the Vatican, opening up a random cupboard going, there it is, there, the Holy Grail. 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Oh my God.
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3: This one guy came up to me and said, he goes, hey, mate, you're Omid Jalili, aren't you? And I was so shocked. I said, really? He goes, no, I'll tell you, mate, I've seen them all. You're my favorite comedian. And I was so moved because he was clearly working class. Find out why I was his favorite comedian. So I had to ask, I said, is it maybe I give you a window into an ethnic world you're not privy to? Is it maybe I do sometimes a bit of political humor undercut with Godzilla impressions and belly dancing that gives everything a kind of impish absurdity? He went, nah, mate, you just got a funny face.
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That's when I knew that your heart was scarring. 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
1: 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People are boring, aren't they? And there's a reason why I'm up here and you are down there. There's a reason.
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0: Gamani, Mirja u aċċessorji għal-kameras Albani. 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
2: This one guy came up to me and said, he goes, hey, mate, you're Omid Djalili, aren't you? And I was so shocked. I said, really? He goes, no, I'll tell you, mate, I've seen them all. You're my favorite comedian. And I was so moved because he was clearly working class. Find out why I was his favourite comedian. So I had to ask him, I said, is it maybe I give you a window into an ethnic world you're not privy to? Is it maybe I do sometimes a bit of political humour undercut with Godzilla impressions and belly dancing that gives everything a kind of impish absurdity? He went, no, mate, you just got a funny face.
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another Saturday night of club culture. Very special set lined up this week, celebrating a year since my first set on club culture. I'll be going through some of my favorite tracks over the past 52 weeks, starting with this amazing edit of Lost by Frank Ocean.

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O ben tabi patch. O ay don't know if I didn't to some on a Leyla. 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Tears.

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We've got a ton of high energy tracks lined up for you tonight. Let's kick things off with Lose My Mind by Don Toliver.

0: see. That's it for me tonight. 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

0: Hi and welcome to Just You and Me, Jay Joy, here on 897 Base. Some great music coming right here where we have DJ Pascal, Saltwater, Anima, Argie, myself, Jay Joy, Armin Van Buren, Camel Fat, and so many more. 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

0: On Dynamic Recordings, we had Bermani with Memento, myself J.J. with Animon Deep, and Gnarly Daytona, Lose and First Class featuring Timid Addicted. 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

0: Don't forget our socials at 897bang at JJ Official. We had Armin van Buuren and Revo, In and Out of Love, Green Velvet, Medusa, Genesee with Essentia, La La Land, Myself JJ with Out of Space, Armin van Buuren with Josh Kumbi, Sunny Days, the remix by Pure Energy here on 897bang.
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